kicked on, listen to some good music, and just lounge. That's right, I said lounge.

White Riot, Come and Feel the Noise. Red Hot Chili Peppers, Californication.

Though this season of her life had been cold, lonely, and tough, though she slipped back into a darkness she had hoped by now to have overcome, she had learned a beautiful lesson as she kissed her girls goodbye and thanked them for getting her out the house.

I got a gal in Texas, one down in Tennessee. Wait a minute, Clarence, I got a gal in Texas.

Rock and roll has got to go. And go it does at KWK. We're all through playing rock and roll records. This week is record-breaking week here at KWK. And after this week, no more rock and roll will be played on the air. This will give us the ability to program to the largest mass audience. Teenagers, adults, all will enjoy the new sound on KWK.

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The greatest recording organization in the world presents a demonstration of their new stereophonic discs. Since the far-off days when man first heard a scratchy noise

long road, there's no turning back. There's a long road, there's no turning back. There's a long road, there's no turning back. There's a long road, there's no turning back. There's a long road, there's no turning back. There's a long road, there's no turning back. There's a long road, there's no turning back. There's a long road, there's no turning back. There's a long road, there's no turning back.

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Red Hot Chili Peppers, Californication.

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25: In the 50s, Cyril Davis and Alexis Corner listened to the blues. They heard Leadbelly, Big Bill Brunsey, Sonny Terry and Brownie McGee and Josh White. They played the folk blues, the country blues. Jazzman Chris Barber heard the blues and brought Muddy Waters over to tour with his successful band. And Britain heard the blues. It was the Chicago blues and it was a revelation. Jimmy Rushing came and it was the Kansas City blues. In the 60s, the clubs that grew in the Trad and Dixieland revival were suddenly dancing to rhythm and blues, and committed musicians quickly made the blues their own. The great singers and players of British blues, Cream, the Yardbirds, the Graham Bond Organisation, John Mayall's Blues Breakers, the Rolling Stones, all came out of this time. They heard the American blues, and they heard the new electric blues of Cyril Davis and Alexis Corner too.